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0: High freak with the words.
1: Let's go.

Power 95, home of the Steve Harvey Morning Show. That was the baby with Pop That Thing. And let me just say, I feel like the baby is on a roll. I saw another little clip of a song that he dropped, and he's dropping some summertime bangers. It feels like he's coming back, and I love that. Are we going to forgive him for the stupid things that he said and did? I feel like we should. I don't know. I can't deny good music. I love it. I love it. I love it. All right. Now listen, if you want tickets to the R&B Soul Session or the Down East Music Festival, make sure you stick around, because as usual, we've got your hookup. All right. Don't forget, 9 o'clock takeover mix is right around the corner with DJ OS. So make sure you hit him up at DJ OS and let him know what you want to hear. All right. Up next, here's Drake. Make them.

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5: Whoa, whoa, whoa, whoa, whoa,
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3: 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Who the f*** is that? It's a nominal number, so you know it knows that.

computer style of the unibrow unibomber, who maneuver through the drama with the suit of armor, moving calmer than the Buddha ducking funeral parlors, first the hooting hollering and then the shooting starter.

It's a real. Every bar is a part of the murder wrath. Call Peter, them people chopping a bird in half. Break it further down to whatever's gonna earn the math. Exchange pounds for dollars and never converted cash. Welcome to the South where they serve in the dirt and grass. The streets ain't safe, I prefer the deserted path. Was walking with my Walkman one day when I heard a blast. Loud enough to shatter the earth in the thirds, I gasped.

That was J. Cole with Who Is You. Right now it looks like Teyana Taylor is adding another accolade to her growing resume. BET has announced that the singer, actress, and director will receive its Icon of the Year honor during the 2026 BET Awards on June 28th. Now that will be hosted by Jerusky. All right, so you make sure you tune in. Now the network says the award recognizes artists whose influence extends far beyond music and into culture at large. Right now, in recent years, Teyana Taylor has earned acclaim for her acting work, directing projects, musical releases, and fashion influence. All right, now additional performers and presenters for the ceremony are expected to be announced in the coming weeks. All right, now let me be clear. I did see a little, I saw some discourse about this online. Some people were giving it a little pushback. It's Teyana Taylor. How she get Icon of the Year? It's Icon of the Year, you guys. All right. Teyana Taylor had a good year. 2025 was the year of Teyana Taylor, and she's still doing her thing. All right, this is not to say she's trumping, you know, our true icons. It's just saying, hey, it's recognizing that she's been putting in a lot of work and she has influence. People are going to Teyana Taylor for things. Like, she's been the creative director for certain people when they're on tour. Like, she's doing her thing. All right. Regardless of how you feel about it, she's doing her thing. And I do think this is well deserved. And I will be tuning in. All right. Coming up after the break, we got Key Glock with She Ready. So make sure you keep it locked to the station where hip hop and R&B connect. Power 95.

0: Saturday, June 13th. Lot 28 presents. It's the Big Cookout and Day Party. 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That's right, we having a Big Cookout and Day Party. And we doing it real big for my Geminis. It's a big birthday bash for K-Fame. If you a Gemini, pull up and celebrate. And did I mention we gonna have the food on the grill? That's right, we got a whole hog on the grill. It's gonna be free food, drink special, and we'll have the hookah on deck. Everything kicks off at 3 p.m. and we party until 9 p.m. Holding down the music for the day party is DJ Cinco. Also, Smice Ming will be in the building. What's the word? It's the big day party and cookout this Saturday, June 13th, from 3 p.m. until 9 p.m. And it's all going down at Lot 28, 845 Starling Way in Rocky Mount. It's good vibes, good music, and good people this Saturday. And don't forget, the official after party will be at Lot 28 with DJ De Niro on a 1 and 2. Lot 28.
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money machine. Yeah. 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

0: 95. That was Boss Man D-Lo with The Biggest. All right, now, do y'all know where y'all want to be at on July 25th? Because me personally, I will be at the Down East Music Festival. All right, goes down July 25th at the Rocky Mount Sports Complex, located at 600 Independence Drive. All right, gates open at 4. You want to get there so you can get a good spot, because My B Music will be hitting the stage. Lacey, DJ Cleve, Something for the People, Fat Daddy, Live in the Flesh Band, EJ Jones, and the King Canton Spirituals, all right? 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
10: 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And right now you're in the mix with DJ OS. 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

question if I love you. 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

niggas. 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He a trigger calling up a trap phone. Where you at? Show me where you spin a block on your ops. 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What we doing? Show me where your hood at.

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2: Power 95, that was the 9 o'clock takeover mix with DJ OS. All right, it's Friday, so y'all already know we got to cover what's new in music and in movies. All right, now as far as music, Labor of Love by Blast has finally been released. I love him. All right, he made some good music, solid music. It has like a West Coast feel, but he's still good. If you don't know who that is, sleeping on them. Check them out, all right? Also, Jessie Reyez has dropped the album A Little Vengeance, and we love her as well, all right? She can do no wrong in my eyes, all right? So if you're looking for music, those are my two suggestions. Now, if you're headed to the movies this weekend, what I personally want to go see is Disclosure Day. This is a science fiction film directed by Steven Spielberg about a meteorologist and a cybersecurity expert uncovering a government cover-up of extraterrestrial secrets, all right? So that's right up my alley, y'all, because I am a conspiracy theorist through and through. Do I think aliens are real? Yes. Do I think they're here? Yes. Do I think they make contact with people? Also, yes. I don't know if I want them to reach out to me, though, unless they're the good kind. But is there a bad kind? What if we the bad ones? I don't know. I have so many theories. We're going to talk about it one day, all right? Also, The Furious is in theaters as well. This is a martial arts action movie following a father and a journalist trying to rescue their kidnapped loved ones. I've seen the trailer. This is action-packed. This is definitely something you want to go see if you love a good action movie. All right, so check those out. Coming up after the break, we got Juvenile, Megan Thee Stallion with BBB the remix. So make sure you keep it locked to the station on Hip Hop and R&B Connect, Power 95.
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That was Chris Brown with Obvious. You are in the lab with your girl, Gab. 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All right. 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Now, we will be giving away money and prizes. 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All right, winners must be present to win. It's in the fine print. If you're not there, it automatically goes to me. All right, you can get qualified by stopping by Public Tire Warehouse located downtown Wilson at 109 Hines Street and Highway 301 in Wilson. You can also get qualified by stopping by Eastern Petroleum located at 726 Eastern Avenue in Nashville and 347 Ringwood Road in Enfield. All right, and it's all brought to you by the new EP Mart, Eastern Petroleum, Public Tire in Wilson, and Power 95. All right, up next.

0: don't know how to dance, but can lean. 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

0: Power 95. That was Drake with Too Hard for the radio. All right, now Greenville, every other Thursday, you can come hang out with Power 95 at Coco Sports Bar and Restaurant. All right, the best after work social in the city. It goes down from 8 p.m. to 12 a.m. The Pass the Mic edition will be at Coco's next on June 18th. All right, so you can get your celebrations for Juneteenth started a little early. 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All right, enjoy good food, good drinks, sing some karaoke, and get yourself ready for the weekend. All right, so make sure y'all pop out and turn up next Thursday. Okay, coming up after the break, we got Wale, Leon Thomas with Watching Us, Boss Man D-Lo with Motion Party. 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

0: 95, that was Chris Brown with Honey Pack. All right, now parts of the Pentagon were on lockdown yesterday and some areas were even evacuated after officials detected a possible hazardous materials issue. Now authorities say it was related to air quality concerns, or that's what they thought at first, and precautionary measures, including shelter in place orders, were in effect while the testing continued. All right, now hazmat teams from the Pentagon and local fire department were on the scene and emergency crews and protective gear were deployed. Now around 12 o'clock, the lockdown at the Pentagon was lifted and officials say it was just a false alarm. Now, I know how America get down. Even if it wasn't a false alarm and it was something going on, they wouldn't have told us for real unless like it was something they couldn't hide, like, you know, an explosion or something. But if something really going on behind the scenes, like, how will we know? Cause they'll tell us there's nothing going on when really it's pure chaos. All right. But you know, I'm glad everyone was safe and no one got hurt as far as we know. All right. Coming up after the break, we got J. Cole with Life Sentence, Lotto with Business and Personal. So make sure you keep it locked to the station with Hip Hop and R&B Connect, Power 95.
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2: 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All right, now, if you're looking for something to do to celebrate Juneteenth, the Juneteenth Planning Committee has got you. Kicks off Friday, June 19th at the OIC Auditorium, 11 a.m. to 1 p.m., the AB Honor Roll, and John Mary Perry Scholarship, all right? Then the Juneteenth Festival will kick off at Martin Luther King Jr. Park from 2 p.m. to 8 p.m., right? The keynote speaker will be Reverend Raymond Privet. Entertainment is the Smitty Band featuring DeVito Hall, the Kumba African Dancer, spoken word artist Yashik Dickerson, and Tiffany Grant Lane, a segment from the Motown Show, and Truth Tabernacle Ministries Choir, all right? Then Saturday, June 20th, will be at Word Tabernacle Church, located at 821 Word Plaza from 11 a.m. to 1 p.m. All right, so make sure you pop out and celebrate in the city, all right? Juneteenth should be celebrated, okay? Up next is Lola Brooke featuring A Boogie, Bend It Over.

0: You should think about it. 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

Power 95, home of the Steve Harvey Morning Show. That was Drake with Make Them Pay. And you are still in the lab with your girl Gab before I get out of here. If you want to see Lil Wayne live at the Coastal Credit Union Music Park in Raleigh in September, make sure you stick around, because as usual, we got your hookups with the tickets, all right? And we got to talk about all this scandal surrounding the turkey leg hood, all right? Well, the previous owner, Mr. Lindell Price, we're going to talk about him for a little bit. I'm going to let y'all know what he got going on. But up next is DeVito featuring Victoria Monet off of me, Power 95.

0: 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That was NLE Choppa featuring Too Rare. We'll do it again. All right, now, are we ready to celebrate 20 years of the Carter Classics? 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All right, it's Lil Wayne. It's 2 Chainz. Goes down Saturday, September 26th. 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
0: Spread them cheeks, let me see that hole.
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4: 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I told her pull up, she asked me do I trip. 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

0: back to back to back to back to back to shooters, back to back, back to back to back to back to back to shooters, back to back, back to back to back to back to back to shooters, back to back, back to back to back to back to back to shooters, back to back, back to back.
1: 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All right, now the craziness surrounding the turkey leg hut continues. Now, Mr. Lindell Price, the former owner of Houston's once popular restaurant, pleaded guilty on June 11th to a federal conspiracy to commit arson charge. Now, the plea comes more than a year after his April 2025 arrest, during which prosecutors accused him of orchestrating the 2020 firebombing of Bar 5015, a Third Ward establishment owned by a former Turkey Leg Hut business partner. Now, four other men allegedly connected to Price were also arrested in connection with the attack. Now, federal prosecutors built their case using cooperating witnesses, phone records, location data, and surveillance footage. Authorities allege that Price made direct threats against Bar 5015 owner Steve Rogers and paid the men who carried out the fire. Now, two co-defendants have since pleaded guilty, admitting they accepted money from Price in exchange for setting the blaze. Now, Price was additionally accused of ordering the torching of a stolen classic car tied to an alleged chop shop operation, as well as gun offenses connected to alleged drug trafficking. Now, no one was injured in the Bar 5015 attack, and the bar reopened within weeks. Now, Lindell Price has been in federal custody since his arrest, initially pleading not guilty while his attorney pushed for a trial date. Now, with his guilty plea now entered, he is scheduled to be sentenced in September and faces between 5 and 20 years in prison and a fine of up to $250,000. The Turkey Leg Hut, meanwhile, filed for bankruptcy in the late 2024. Well, then, that boy Lindell is wild, ain't he? Like, he was upset. He was like, how dare you leave the Turkey Leg Hut and go do your own thing. Again, I always say this when I hear crazy stories like this, all right? The screws are loose, the marbles are missing, because why did you want to take it there? Like, why didn't you just go back to the Turkey Leg Hut and be like, you guys, we got to sit down, let's have a meeting, let's brainstorm, let's see what we can come up with, all right? And people already knew about the Turkey Leg Hut. If anybody went to Texas, they were going to the Turkey Leg Hut. I know plenty of people who had the opportunity to go when they were there. I never heard anybody say they went to Bar 5015. So again, what was the reason for that? I was like, that was some hater energy, definitely, all right? Coming up after the break, we have more of your favorite hip-hop and R&B, so make sure you keep it locked, Power 95.
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Damn. 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These

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0: 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It's that time, you guys. I gotta get out of here. Your girl gotta skedaddle, but whatever you decide to do, make sure you're safe out there this Friday night, the entire weekend. Really, as I always say, baby, don't get behind the wheel of that car under the influence of anything the block is hot. 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Be safe out there. I don't want to hear anything crazy when I come back in here, okay? 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
3: Who you a fool for this?
4: Oh, Lord. Just made another one.
5: Packing the mail, it's gone. She like I smell cologne. Yeah. I just signed a deal, I'm on.

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I slap the shit out. 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I don't like to argue. I don't. Ain't gonna be no more laughing. You see me whip out, cause I'm gonna be the shot mirror. No cap. I don't follow no on IG, but all of your they following. Ha. And that little ain't gonna shoot with that gun. He just pull it out in his picture. Ha. Ha. Ha. Pack in the mail, it's gone. She like I smell cologne. Yeah. I just signed a deal, I'm on. Yeah, yeah. I go where I want. Good. Good. Play if you want, let's do it. Ha. I'm a young CEO, sure. Yeah, yeah, yeah. Ha. Back in the mail, it's gone. She like I smell cologne. Yeah. I just signed a deal, I'm on.

0: I'm a young CEO, sure.
1: Yeah.
0: Huh? Packing the mail, it's gone. She like I smell cologne.
1: Yeah.
0: I just signed a deal, I'm on. Yeah. I go where I want,
1: good.
0: Play if you want, let's do it.
1: Huh?
0: I'm a young CEO, sure.
1: Yeah.
2: Hip-hop.
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Be them Birmingham in front of the store where your mammy and grandmama shop at. I opped out on a whole nother wave on it. Let's see one of these little top that. I'll return a to a convertible, push me a little top back. Her boyfriend be hating and calling a groupie just cause she like all my music. She just sent me a text and to delete the message. She trying to find out it's confused. I don't know what these niggas thinking about. Use the brain on your head for you lose it. I pull up at the school and I teach her some shit. 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Remember I used to cheat off a pretty test. All the teachers, they thought I was stupid. Was expecting a box to pull up on the truck, man. It's put up on a scooter. Boom. Packing the mail, it's gone. Yeah. She like I smell cologne. Yeah. I just

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1: How we are on the ground.
2: What else? Badness, where them a set? How we are above the other set of glass, where them a set? Chain it a jig, bad class, for a foot, we no listen, boy, where you chat chat, where them a set? What else? 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Chain it a jig, bad class, for a foot, we no listen, boy, where you chat chat, where them a set?

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snows. 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
0: Get on a brother with a switch. 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
1: Okay.
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In the 62s while we driving on the highway. 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
3: Ring, ring. Who the f*** is that? It's a 909 number, so you know it's that.

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Moving calmer than the Buddha ducking funeral parlors. 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

out the way, it's a real. 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

0: 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And I'm out.
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0: I'm not a nerd.
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1: No.
0: I love him, I swear.
1: I swear.
0: I'm good on the chair.
1: Damn.
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1: Yep.
0: Big like ouch.
1: Ah.
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0: 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He beat my sh** from the back. 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Yeah. I'm going cone.
1: Yeah. Damn. I'm putting you down. Putting you on. Putting you down. 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

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He must don't think that I'm a. Huh? 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When they made choice. Better be lucky that I like you. Cause these can't ignore it. 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I get it. You like one of four. I don't think.

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2: 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Exactly. 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
1: That a wham.
2: Yo, this is Don Toliver, y'all checking out.
3: What's up, it's Ella Mae.
2: It's your boy, Fresh Montana.
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4: 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I heard what you said through the grapevine. 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Time crossing these state lines. 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

0: with me when I touch down. 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
1: Yeah.
0: Spread them cheeks, let me see that hole.
1: Spread it. You know what I'm saying? 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
0: Suck that thing till your throat gets sore.
1: Yeah.
0: Bend it on down, put your face on the floor.
1: Me like that. You know what I'm saying?
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Okay, I'm famous, you famous, they seen us, so now what? 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

computer style of the unibrow unibomber, who maneuver through the drama with the suit of armor, moving calmer than the Buddha ducking funeral parlors. 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

day, it's a real. Every bar is a part of the murder wrath. 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Break it further down to whatever's gonna earn the math. Exchange pounds for dollars and never converted cash. Welcome to the South where they serving the dirt and grass. The streets ain't safe, I prefer the deserted path. Was walking with my Walkman one day when I heard a blast. Loud enough to shatter.

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2: 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What? Huh? What? 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Huh? What?
3: DJ. 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

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Hit em. 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

0: that. Can you start there for a minute?
1: You just messed up the flow, Craig.
0: My bad.
1: What's up?
0: When you played it, I Just Want to Elevate made me think about, they almost stopped working with you.
1: What are you talking about?
0: I heard a commercial on the radio there. They was going to pay me $10,000.
1: Did you take it?
0: I sure didn't.
1: So you loyal then?
0: Just to show us a road past the church.
1: Well, bring that beat back. Bring that beat back, Craig.

0: dollar.
1: If I don't have my money as soon as y'all get it, all hell is going to break loose.
0: Oh, we pay cash on the spot.
2: That's so what you just be right in.
0: You like that?
2: That was hot.
0: Me, Doc Meadows, 252-883-1598.
2: We the leaders. I forgot the other part there.
0: In the scrap industry, Cree.
2: Yeah, that part.
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0: Yeah.
1: Good morning, everybody. You are now tuned in to the Steve Harvey Saturday Show. Oh, man, more of me, more of my crew. Oh, we all over you, baby. Let's get it jumping this Saturday morning, y'all.

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1: Now no, I'm mad. What? Are you insane? You can't say radio.
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4: We ain't on it when we in the car. We ain't on it when we in the car.
5: Yes, we are.
0: Oh, oh Lord.
4: We can't listen to us. What?
5: Shut up, I don't Sir Tommy.
1: Listen. We need a
4: when
1: tool.
4: I'm in the car, I'm going to be honest with you.
5: Stop saying that. Next question.
4: I do. Yeah. Why are we going to do this here right here? But I tell you what. Take that air conditioner out that car and see what the hell happens to you. You're crazy. Driving around like this little fool that said he going to take his rearview mirror out. Can't drive your car without no rearview mirror.
5: I'm with you, Junior. Stupid. Keep that radio. Yes, you got to keep the radio.
4: Radio one, gone.
1: One has, wow. One has to go. One has to go. We're moving on. Smoked chicken, smoked pork ribs, smoked sausage.
4: Smoked sausage.
1: Sausage.
0: Yeah, smoked sausage.
1: All right.
4: And pork
1: you
4: ribs.
1: Make sausage.
4: Yeah. Get rid of the pork ribs for me.
1: All right. One has to go.
4: You stupid black.
1: You said radio, so you're right there. Whatever.
4: You shut up, Shirley.
1: You shut up, Steve. Oh, no. All right. One has to go. Baseball cap, fedora, cowboy hat. Which one?
0: Oh, cowboy. Junior. Cowboy hat.
1: Definitely not a baseball cap for you. Yeah.
4: No, you can't take that baseball cap.
1: Why is we're moving on.
4: Why is that was the choice.
1: We're moving on.
4: You cannot take that baseball hat.
1: One has to go. Veneers, hair transplant, liposuction. Wow.
4: Hair transplant. I ain't got a
0: hair transplant.
1: Yeah. Okay.
4: You sure? Yeah, I take that cause
1: liposuction and veneers?
4: Yeah, I don't know if
2: give me
4: I
2: them two.
4: Ooh, I'm gonna be fine. And smiling.
5: Okay, Ted, you nothing.
1: What, Steve? What, why is your head, why is your hand in your head in your hand? Why?
4: I thought about lipo till I saw this video and they be just digging and gouging in you with that stick and then they'll act like they care and you be unconscious. Uh-huh. I be going, well, you gonna feel pretty messed up when that anesthesia well.
1: Okay. All right, moving on to broccoli, zucchini, and asparagus. Which vegetable has to go? Which one?
0: Zucchini.
1: What?
0: Mm-hmm.
4: I love that asparagus.
1: Yeah, I hate broccoli. Yeah, broccoli. I hate broccoli.
4: Hell no.
0: Broccoli.
1: I love broccoli.
4: I'll give me that broccoli and zucchini. You can take them little asparagus and
1: spears,
4: put them over there. So I hate when they serve them and they real skinny. You be going, damn.
1: Oh, the asparagus spears.
4: Yeah, them little skinny ones. I be going, man, why don't y'all just bring me some green beans out here?
0: Same thing.
1: Because that's what they look like.
0: Same thing.
1: All right, one has to go. This has to do with your partner. If they're a snorer, a sleep talker, or sleepwalker, that phone has to go. Keep dinging. A snorer, sleep talker, or sleepwalker. Which one? Mm. One has to go.
0: Yeah, sleepwalker.
4: I got a sleep talker.
1: Mm-hmm. Okay.
4: Well, who she be talking to right now? I'm gonna figure it out
1: not
4: one day.
1: You.
4: Though. Who she talking to? Oh, it definitely ain't me.
1: Does anybody sleepwalk?
4: Uh-uh.
2: Oh,
0: well, I know I ain't finna be chasing you if you get up out this bed. I'm not finna chase you down every night.
2: I sleep pee, though. I do sleep pee. I walk right on in there, pee, and come right on back. Yeah.
1: Why do okay. you need to tell him?
5: Yeah, that was really oversharing. Okay.
2: Oh, I'm the only one walking in there at 2 in the morning. I know I ain't the only one walking in there at 2
5: in the morning. Phone call from the nephew coming up next right after this.
2: I know I'm not by myself.
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22: 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Forever's a mighty long time. Here we are decades later. The sentiment is still the same.

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11: 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You are now tuned in to the Steve Harvey Saturday Show. Oh, man, more of me, more of my crew. Oh, we all over you, baby. 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
1: Hey, this is Shirley Strawberry. 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Saturdays. I like that word. 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

0: you don't even want kids with her. Like they say, when someone tells you who they are, believe them. Don't believe what you want to believe. Steve?
1: Wow. I'm torn in this letter because I understand where the woman's coming from, but she didn't listen. She didn't listen. 54-year-old dude, bachelor, dating this woman that's 36, told her, I'm a bachelor by choice. I don't want to get married ever. And like you said, Shirley, like most women, they think they can change a man's mind. I'm going to do this right here. I'm going to do that and all this here. And then he'll see right me through me and then we'll have what we want. Now, 6 years after that, nothing's changed except how she feels about me. She done told this man, I've been acting like your wife. I've been doing the cooking and all these wifely duties. We've been spending holidays with me. And she helped you take care of your mother when she was dying. Then he said, she knows I love her. And I wouldn't want anybody else by my side through thick and thin. Now, this is the part where I want you to hear. I don't want anybody else by my side through thick and thin. But then immediately he goes, but I enjoy being by myself too much to get married. I don't want to be with nobody day in and day out. Well, brother, we all feel that way.
2: What?
1: We all feel that way on some days. There are days you don't want to be bothered with the person you married to. Everybody needs some me time. Except you want your me time to be all the time. See, and this is where we're running into a problem, because I remember the earlier statement he made. I don't want to go through the thick and thin with nobody else. He gonna say something else in a minute that's really triggering too. She wants to have children by me, and I told her, now this is the good one, that would take up too much of my free time. Boy, you better say it. Boy, you better say it, because I got news for you. Them kids gonna take up all your free time. Yes, hold strong to that one, dog, because they are gonna take up time. But guess what? And he wants to be by himself most of the time. Now, I told her right when I met her, now he gets irritated when she get around her friends and family and act like I have cold feet. Or I'm just taking her for granted. And then I embarrass her right back every time she does it. Now, what he's not telling you is what he does to embarrass her. Mm-hmm. No. I told you from the beginning, I'm going to be single forever.
0: Hang on, Steve.
1: Okay, hang on. I'm just telling you, this is going bad.
0: Mm-hmm. We'll have part two of your response. Today's Strawberry Letter subject, it's so amazing to be single. We'll get back into it right after this.
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0: 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It is time now, guys, for a round of Would You Rather. Would you rather have to hack into your spouse's phone and read her text messages, or would you rather have them do the same to you? Which one?
1: I hack in hers. Yeah,
2: that's what I'll say. I'd hack in hers.
0: Oh, because you don't. Get in. What you don't want is the opposite.
1: I don't care about that. Why y'all hacking, man? I don't know why we hacking.
3: Yeah, hold on, Tommy. Hold on, Tommy. See, let me help y'all, bro. See, they always trying to set us up.
1: It's every other day.
3: Something to hide. And why? Because she can't hack into yours? Hell no.
4: That's your response.
3: And quiet as it's kept, we really can't hack into y'all.
2: That's what my point is.
3: Hello. You know, while y'all sitting over there trying to put on all these angelic, no, I don't hand me my phone, nothing.
0: Yes,
3: no,
0: y'all. Yeah, you can hack it online.
1: Whatever.
3: Shirley, bye.
0: Yes.
3: No.
0: You can.
2: Here you go, Tommy. Here's my phone.
3: Hell no.
0: All right, we're moving on.
1: I don't even know how to work it. I don't know what I'm looking for.
0: Exactly. All right. Would you rather give up alcohol or would you rather give up caffeine? Coffee or liquor?
3: I give up alcohol in a hobby. Uh-huh. But they done took me off caffeine, so I can't drink nothing. So.
1: You on water, dog?
2: Uh-oh.
3: Yeah, they took me off. I drink decaf coffee now.
0: Mm-hmm. Oh, okay.
3: I actually feel better, though.
0: Oh, that's good. So the doctors knew what they were doing then?
3: Because I lived on Ethan's clean energy drinks and espressos. I lived on that.
2: Hmm. So they told you to stop. Yeah, I've been drinking decaf for a long
3: time. I ain't had none this season.
0: Oh, look at you. Congratulations, okay. Steve. That's good.
1: I could live
3: it's
1: on
3: It's not green. A congratulations. It's just
0: it is. What it is. Because I know how you love coffee.
2: You do.
3: I'm finna go get a cup now, but it's decaf.
0: All right.
3: I'm just drinking hot, light-colored water.
1: I was gonna ask you, what's the difference in the taste?
0: Yeah, is there a difference in taste?
3: Taste is really cool, you know. I don't
0: Okay.
2: No, not really.
0: All right. Okay. Would you rather protect your partner's feelings with lies every day or tell them the truth every day? Why is this in here?
2: Hey. Yeah.
1: Lies. Yeah. I got to make you feel good.
2: Right. Yeah.
0: Right.
3: My job is to provide and protect. Why would I stop doing that?
2: Yeah. Got a lot to
0: do. I don't even know why that question was in there. I don't even know.
3: At all. I protect my girl at all costs, though.
0: All right. That's today's round of Would You Rather, as you should, Steve. Coming up, this is our last break of the day, and we'll close out the show with the one and only Steve Harvey right after this.
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0: Can you start that for a minute?
1: You just messed up the flow, Craig.
0: My bad.
1: What's up?
0: When you play that, I Just Want to Elevate made me think about, they almost stopped working with you.
1: What are you talking about?
0: I heard a commercial on the radio there. They was going to pay me $10,000.
1: Did you take it?
0: I sure didn't.
1: So you loyal then?
0: Just to show us a road past the church.
1: Well, bring that beat back. Bring that beat back, Craig.

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1: If I don't have my money as soon as y'all get it, all hell is going to break loose.
0: Oh, we pay cash on the spot.
2: That's so what you just did right here.
0: You like that?
2: That was hot.
0: Me, Doc Meadows, 252-883-1598.
2: We the leaders. I forgot the other part there.
0: In the scrap industry, Gray.
2: Yeah, that part.
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home of the Steve Harvey Morning Show. That was Chris Brown featuring Bryson Tiller with It Depends. You are in the lab with your girl Gab. What's going on? It's Saturday. It's the weekend. It's supposed to be hot again today. And guess what? That's how I like it. And if you one of those people that like to complain about the hot weather, hush. We don't want to hear it, okay? Because when it's wintertime, we have to endure, all right? We have to endure the cold, the wind, all right? My toes be cold. My fingers are frozen. I got low iron. I can't be out there in the winter like that, all right? So I prefer the spring and summer. Fall's not an issue either, but winter, no thank you. No thank you. So I like it hot, baby, all right? We have lots to discuss today. We got to talk Elon Musk, Jonathan Cooper. There's an update on the Ashley Janae situation. She was a girl that took a trip to Tanzania with her husband and was found deceased, and everybody was blaming the husband, but they say it was a suicide. Well, her husband is speaking out. I'm going to tell you what he said. We also got to talk Wendy Williams, all right, because we love some Wendy. How you doing? And as usual, I got your hookups to the hottest shows coming to the Carolinas, when, where, and how you can get your hands on some tickets, all right? But first, we got to get to the music. Here's Cardi B, Lotto, Eric.

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3: Lion.
4: Rock your hips. Come on. Like what?
5: Damn it, the freeze.
3: Rock your hips. 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
4: like bow.
3: Beat it up, mm-hmm, like this.
4: Like what?
3: Put it on, fresh fit, fly. She in love,
4: like
3: and she stuck.
4: Stuck.
3: She addicted like drugs.
4: Like
3: all I worry about the two on the one. She know what's up, won't stop till I'm done. I've been working hard, OT. 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Acting like Roger, don't touch no cheese. That in love with sucking, that got like strong knees. So turned up, back to touch down, I'm counting cash, I'm up.
4: What?
3: I'm nothing like your real life, I'm having butts. 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I'm looking good and I'm fly, spent some sneaks for the feet. 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

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Like Bob. 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Like Bob.

0: 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Alright, now the Nights Like This tour with Neo and Akon goes down Friday, July 10th at the Coastal Credit Union Music Park in Raleigh. 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

0: Power 95. That was Boss Man D-Lo with Motion Party. You guys, Elon Musk is officially the first trillionaire in human history, all right? Now, he has reportedly become the world's first trillionaire following SpaceX public debut on June 12th. Now, the company's IPO valued SpaceX at approximately $1.77 trillion, all right? With shares priced at $135 each. That just made me mad. Oh my gosh, that just made me so mad because look at me. Look at us. He's a trillionaire. I don't feel like one person should be able. Okay, so I know he may not have a trillion dollars, like, you know, liquid, but I'm saying, like, he's still rich as I don't know what, and I just feel like there should be some sort of cap. Like, one person should not have that much money. And when you have people out here starving, like, it just doesn't make sense to me. Like, after a while, like, how much money do you need? Like, he has enough money, like, to the point where now he doesn't have to do anything else for the rest of his life if he doesn't want to, because he's filthy rich. He's filthy rich. And here I am going to work every day. And if I don't go to work, I'm not gonna have enough money to last me a lifetime, okay? Like, that's just crazy that one person can have, you know, can be so rich. Like, the first trillionaire. Like, yeah, we know we have a few billionaires, but trillionaires? And he's weird. Elon Musk is so weird. I don't trust that man, and you shouldn't either. And that's why I would never use one of his cars. I know there are a few people with Teslas, but I don't think I want one. I don't, even if somebody gave it to me, said, here, here's a free Tesla, I would probably sell it. I don't want it. Somebody, man, don't sit right with my spirit, all right? Coming up after the break, we have more of your favorite hip-hop and R&B, so make sure you keep it locked to your favorite station, Power 95.
1: 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What you got going on down there?
2: 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So whether it's new or whether it's pre-owned, we're the people that you need to come see.
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6: Hey, Mustard on the beat, ho.

Oh, he got some hoe in him. 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Bully the phone him. Say, Drake, I hear you like I'm young. 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To any that talk to him and they in love, just make sure you hide your little sister from him. They tell me Chubb's the only one that get your hand-me-downs. And party at the party playing with his nose now. And

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All right, now the vibes are back at Elevation Bar and Lounge, located at 109 Tarboro Street, downtown Rocky Mount. 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And of course, you can sing some karaoke. All right, Power 95's D-Train and DJ No Limits will be providing the vibes from 9 p.m. until 1 a.m. Right, so after work, you want to pop out on a Tuesday, turn up, make sure you pull up to Elevation Bar and Lounge for Taco Tuesday. All right, up next, we got a throwback. Here's Two Pistols, T-Pain, She Got It, Power 95.

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3: Yeah, yeah.

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That was Wale Leon Thomas with Watching Us. You are in the lab with your girl Gab. Listen, if you want to go see Lil Wayne, stick around, all right? Because we got your hookups to see Lil Wayne and 2 Chainz live at the Coastal Credit Union Music Park, all right? 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Up next is LMA.

bitches. I'm dripping, I slip in my socks, got Gucci gang up on them. 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
13: 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It's a big birthday bash for K-Fame. If you're a Gemini, pull up and celebrate. And did I mention we're going to have the food on the grill? That's right, we got a whole hog on the grill. It's going to be free food, drink special, and we'll have the hookah on deck. Everything kicks off at 3 p.m. And we party until 9 p.m. Holding down the music for the day party is DJ Cinco. Also, Smice Ming will be in the building. What's the word? It's the Big Day Party and Cookout. This Saturday, June 13th, from 3 p.m. until 9 p.m. And it's all going down at Lot 28, 845 Starling Way in Rocky Mount. It's good vibes, good music, and good people this Saturday. And don't forget, the official after party will be at Lot 28 with DJ De Niro, 101 and 2. Lot 28.
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Know what I'm saying? 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Atlanta, tell you about my run, you know what I'm saying? Ask Pluto Banker 20.

0: flood your contour, make you blush like this. 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If God's a girl, then the God we trust like this. 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
1: Where you at?
0: At the house with it, watching Santa's.
1: Who you with?
0: On the couch with my favorite Santa. 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Even if I fall short from my distractions. Been missing your booty, loving on your booty, kissing on your booty.

0: Featuring Kendrick Lamar with Good Flirts. All right, now Denver Broncos linebacker Jonathan Cooper is facing additional legal trouble after being arrested for a second time in connection with an ongoing domestic violence case. All right, now according to court records, Cooper was arrested Thursday night and hit with four new charges, including two domestic violence related counts, harassment involving repeated phone calls, and violating a protection order that was issued following his initial arrest earlier this month. All right. He sound like he terrorizing somebody, okay? Now, the latest arrest comes just days after Cooper was taken into custody following an alleged altercation involving his girlfriend. Now, authorities initially charged both Cooper and the woman with domestic violence-related offenses and criminal mischief stemming from a dispute that reportedly began over accusations of infidelity and damaged cell phones, all right? So they were arguing because somebody cheated. I wonder who. Now, Cooper has pleaded not guilty to the original charge. Now, court documents show prosecutors later added a felony charge of second degree assault by strangulation and a misdemeanor third degree assault charge related to the June incident. Woo! He got all the charges, you guys. Now, Cooper was subsequently accused of violating a court-issued protection order, engaging in repeated phone contact leading to the newest charges. Now, the Denver Broncos addressed the situation in a statement saying, "We are disappointed to learn of Jonathan Cooper's arrest on Thursday and continue to review this matter." The NFL is also reportedly monitoring the case as it moves through the legal system. Yeah, he's not gonna lose his job. I'ma just say that. They never do. And this is unfortunately probably gonna be swept under the rug at some point. He's gonna go to court, but I don't think anything is really gonna come of it. I feel like these NFL players just get a slap on the wrist. But I'ma see what's going on. I'ma keep my ears and eyes on this one so I can keep y'all informed, because this is messy. A whole lot of charges. Like, he sound like he like to fight women if this is true. And I don't want to be anywhere near a man that likes to do that, alright? Coming up after the break, we got J. Cole with 2-6. So make sure you keep it locked to your favorite Power 95.
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If I wasn't rapping, I might just be the president. Please, with the begging us, you're dwindling on your relevance. We know your shit is dropping. We ain't copping what you selling us. You was good in school. Why you hiding your intelligence? 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Now you failing us. 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Don't believe.

Power 95. That was Chris Brown with Obvious. All right, now next Friday is Juneteenth, and the Juneteenth Planning Committee has got you covered, all right? The Juneteenth festivities will, of course, kick off on Friday, June 19th at the OIC Auditorium. The AB Honor Roll John and Mary Perry Scholarship goes down from 11 a.m. to 1 p.m., all right? Now, then the Juneteenth Festival kicks off at 2 p.m. and lasts until 8 p.m. at MLK Park. The keynote speaker will be Reverend Raymond Privid Entertainment, the Smitty Band featuring DeVito Hall, the Kumba African dancers, spoken word artist Yashik Dickerson and Tiffany Grant Lane, a segment from the Motown Show, and the True Tabernacle Ministries Choir. All right, then Saturday, June 20th, they will be at Word Tabernacle Church, located at 821 Word Plaza in Rocky Mount, and that's from 11 a.m. to 1 p.m. So you guys, it's plenty to do. It's plenty to do. Just make sure you pop out for Juneteenth and celebrate. All right, up next is Jay-Z. I just want to love you. Power 9.

Happy morning show. That was Mariah the Scientist with Burning Blue. You are in the lab with your girl Gab. Now listen, I need y'all to pop out to the EP Mart Power 95 promotion that goes down on June 26th at the EP Mart located at 1800 Bibbenu Road in Rocky Mount. All right, Power 95's B-Train will be broadcasting live Friday, June 26th from 5 p.m. to 7 p.m. All right, now we will be giving away prizes like we always do. So make sure you listen to Power 95 for a chance to qualify and win $100 gift cards, a set of tires from Public Tire in Wilson. All right, I need that one. Exclusive tickets to the Down East Music Festival and more. Then make sure you're there on June 26th between 5 p.m. and 7 p.m. All right. Now, two winners will be announced on site and have a chance to choose a mystery envelope and claim their prize. Winners must be present to win. You gotta be there, all right? Be there, be square. You can also get qualified by stopping by Public Tire Warehouse located downtown Wilson at 109 Hine Street and Public Tire located at Highway 301 in Wilson, Eastern Petroleum located at 726 Eastern Avenue in Nashville and at 347 Ringwood Road in Enfield, all right? And it's all brought to you by the new EP Mart, Eastern Petroleum, Public Tire in Wilson, and Power 95, all right? Up next, here's 10.

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0: 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Again, that's 1139 Falls Road in Rocky Mountain. 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

0: Power 95. That was Leon Thomas with Mud. All right, now there are more details that have emerged surrounding the tragic death of influencer Ashley Janae, whose real name was Ashley Robinson, but this was during her birthday trip to Tanzania. All right, I know we all remember the story because we thought it was the husband or the fiance. Now, according to fiance Joe McCann, Ashley's behavior reportedly changed in the weeks leading up to her death. Joe claims the shift began after a March doctor's appointment where she was allegedly told there was a possibility she may have difficulty having a child. Now, he says the news left her devastated. Now, he also alleges that Ashley suffered a concussion during a snowboarding trip in Oregon after hitting her head on a rock while wearing a helmet. Now, he claims she began experiencing panic attacks, emotional outbursts, and made statements about harming herself. Behavior, he says, was completely out of character. Now, despite those incidents, Joe says she appeared to return to normal shortly afterwards. However, he claims similar behavior resurfaced during their trip to Zanzibar, where the couple had traveled to celebrate her birthday. Now, according to Joe, Ashley experienced several public outbursts, repeatedly attempted to call off their engagement and asked him to take back her ring. Now, he says tensions escalated after he inquired about getting a separate villa, eventually leading him to end the engagement. Now, Joe also revealed that the proposal shared online was not their actual engagement. He claims the couple privately got engaged following an NBA game and that the safari proposal later posted on social media was recreated for content and followers, because everything is content these days, apparently. Now, I don't know. Like, why do I still want to blame the husband, y'all? I don't know why, but I still want to blame this man. I know they're saying it was suicide, and the police over in Tanzania cleared him of any charges. But I don't know. I don't know. I don't know. But you know, you never know what somebody is really going through. She could have been going through these things. She could have been depressed and just smiling for the cameras and social media, because that's what people knew. Like, a lot of times the lifestyle that you see people living online is not their reality. Like, once they, you know, once they post a picture, once they start recording, life is different. You can be whoever you want to be online. And online, she was happy, but her fiance said she was going through it mentally, emotionally. So, I don't know. That's just devastating and sad because, you know, she's no longer here. She's no longer here. So, we'll continue to pray for her family and her loved ones. All right. Coming up after the break, we got Lotto with Business and Personal. So, make sure you keep it locked to the station where Hip Hop and R&B connect. Power 95.
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2: 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So whether it's new or whether it's pre-owned, we're the people that you need to come see.
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1: 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Everything kicks off at 3 p.m. And we party until 9 p.m. Holding down the music for the day party is DJ Cinco. Also, Smite Sming will be in the building. What's the word? It's the big day party and cookout. This Saturday, June 13th, from 3 p.m. until 9 p.m. And it's all going down at Lot 28, 845 Starling Way in Rocky Mount. It's good vibes, good music, and good people this Saturday. And don't forget, the official after party will be at Lot 28 with DJ De Niro, 101 and 2, Lot 28.
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0: Power 95, that was Chris Brown featuring Bryson Tiller with It Depends. Now I know it's Saturday and we all want to be on the island, but the closest thing we got, baby, is Guava Island, and you should pop out tonight, located at 1948 Stone Rose Drive in Rocky Mount. 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I promise you, if you stop by, you're going to enjoy yourselves. I've been there a few times, and I always have a ball, all right? So pop out and turn up tonight at Guava Island, all right? Up next, we got a throwback. Here's Cam'ron featuring Joel Santana with Oh Boy, Power 95.
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That was Kehlani with Folded, and you are still in the lab with your girl Gab. Now before I get out of here, we gotta talk Wendy Williams, all right? And of course, we got your hookups to the Down East Music Festival as well as the lineup. So make sure you stick around for all of that and more, all right? But first, here's T.I. Let them know. 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
1: 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Man, heard what you said through the grapevine. 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Time crossing these state lines. Working hard through the

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0: 95. That was Young Miami with Spin That. All right, we got to talk Wendy Williams because she's speaking candidly about her life under guardianship as she pushes back against questions surrounding her health and independence. Now, in a new conversation with the New York Post, she talked about the medical terms tied to her condition, and she was like, once she hears dementia, she's like, well, what is she to do, you know? So she described living in what she says is a locked memory care unit, saying, I've by now rested my case. It sounds like she's given up, right? She said it's $25,000 a month to be there. She said there's grass, trees, two floors, no cars around. She said she can't get on the elevator to go down. It's a lot. She said she was once a connoisseur of food, and now sometimes she'll just have meals in her room and she no longer drinks. All right. She says her floor is a locked floor, but there's also an in and out hospital. All right. Now, despite weekly restrictions, she says she still attends church. She said there's always security with her, and she goes to church every Sunday to the Christian Culture Center, and she goes with her personal aide. So she's still moving around, but you know, she's just stuck in this facility, and she does sometimes think back to the fact that she did a daily TV show for 14 years. 14 years looking gorgeous in beautiful gowns. And she said now all of her good stuff is in storage, and she's just not going to have some guy follow her into storage. She said, you know, like, what is she going to wear now? Like, what is she wearing? Honestly, in the interview, it seems like, I hate to say it, but it does seem like she was kind of all over the place with answering some of these questions and explaining what she was really going through. But I could definitely understand that she's frustrated because she's stuck in this facility, and she seems to be missing the Wendy Williams that was out and about, you know, and still working, still moving. And I do hate that for her. You know, as you get older, things happen in life. Your body goes through changes, and sometimes, you know, you go through things that will really change your life and change the way you live. And that's exactly what has happened to Wendy Williams. But I do love me some Wendy. I do miss seeing her on my TV screen on the daily. How you doing? All right. She is a legend in the game. All right. In the entertainment world. All right. As far as radio, TV, Wendy Williams did her thing. All right. Coming up after the break, we have more of your favorite hip hop and R&B. So make sure you keep it locked to your favorite station, Power 95.
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2: 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So whether it's new or whether it's pre-owned, we're the people that you need to come see.
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1: 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And did I mention we're going to have the food on the grill? That's right, we got a whole hog on the grill. It's going to be free food, drink special, and we'll have the hookah on deck. Everything kicks off at 3 p.m. and we party until 9 p.m. Holding down the music for the day party is DJ Cinco. Also, Smice Ming will be in the building. What's the word? It's the big day party and cookout this Saturday, June 13th from 3 p.m. until 9 p.m. And it's all going down at Lot 28, 845 Starling Way in Rocky Mount. It's good vibes, good music, and good people this Saturday. And don't forget, the official after party will be at Lot 28 with DJ De Niro on a 1 and 2. Lot 28.
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14: 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I ain't even like that. I ain't her mama wife.

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1: Yeah.
0: Spread them cheeks, let me see that hole.
1: Spread it, you know what I'm saying, you know.
0: Suck that thing till your throat gets sore.
1: Yeah.
0: Bend it on down, put your face on the floor.
1: Me like that.
0: You know what I'm saying? High freak with the wood.
1: Let's go.

0: 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That was the baby with Pop That Thing. All right, now listen. You guys, it's time for me to get up out of here, okay? I gotta go and enjoy what's left of this Saturday. I want you guys to do the same. Be safe out there. Have a good and safe weekend, all right? I will be back in the lab Tuesday, same time, 7 o'clock, all right? So you already know, tune in and turn me up. 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

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And every time I pop out, you know I A-T-E. 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

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All fat though, claret to pinky. 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
2: 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Like, we're doing everything we can to make sure we keep our momentum going. So whether it's new or whether it's pre-owned, we're the people that you need to come see.
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4: 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And don't forget, the official after party will be at Lot 28 with DJ De Niro, 101 and 2, Lot 28.
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3: DJ Reggie Marcus.
2: Yeah, I mean, nothing but your favorite big tunes on a Saturday. My favorite part of the day.
3: Word. How you doing, man? Everything good?
2: Hey, man, we chilling. We up in here. We getting ready for a hot summer. As we can tell, we had a
3: heat. That's the way it looks.
2: The
3: yeah.
2: heat wave was crazy. But you know what? It's the perfect weather for the music that we're about to play, though.
3: Yep.
2: You know what I'm saying?
3: I think yesterday was 101. Day before was 100.
2: Right.
3: So, yeah, we climbing up there.
2: So, you know, drop top weather, you know, window vibes, windows down, or if you're just chilling on the patio or whatever kind of vibe you got going on, turn the splash on, and we got you.
3: There you go.
2: Now, man.
3: Rock out with us.
2: There it is. Tell them where they can find us on their social media.
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2: 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All right, we got a lot to talk about in the show. We'll talk about it coming up. Juneteenth. We got a big day at Guava next Saturday.
3: Big cookout going down.
2: So we're going to talk about that and more. And Guava tonight. We're going to get into that too. So we'll talk about that. Right now, let's get into the big tunes.
3: Yeah, let's go.
2: All right, let's play some music. 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
2: DJ Reggie Marcus.
1: Big Tunes. Yeah, that's man. What we do up in here. You understand what I'm saying? For real. We just warming up. That's just the first half.
2: Oh, yeah.
1: Just the first half. You know what I'm saying? For real. Tell them where you at tonight, though. Turn it up.
2: Guava Island tonight from 8 to 12. Guava Island tonight for karaoke, reggae, and Big Tunes, all right?
1: Now, I mean, and yeah, then man. Next weekend, man. Listen, it's Juneteenth weekend. Oh, yeah. Yeah, so make sure you go out and definitely participate and be a part of something for Juneteenth. You know what I'm saying?
2: Definitely.
1: So, first time ever, we doing something real different.
2: Big cookout.
1: At Guava Island. Tell them a little bit about what we got going on next Saturday and what's going to be happening out in front of Guava on Saturday.
2: It's a free event. So, you come out, you have some fun listening to music. You can buy food out there. You can play games. I think we're going to do karaoke at the end of the night. We're going to have some giveaways. So from 3 to 7, we're going to do the cookout. And then from 8 to 12, like we normally do, we do the party inside with the karaoke.
1: Nah, man, you know what I mean? After party. But there's somewhere you can pull up and vibe to on Juneteenth and catch a Juneteenth vibe. You know what I'm saying? The whole team will be out there. Yours truly, D-Train, DJ Reggie Marcus, DJ D-Wade, my boy Kurt, the Guava team.
2: Yeah.
1: We'll be out there having a good time. So come by, just enjoy some music on the outside and some food.
2: And we're going to have a lot of stuff for kids, too. So make sure y'all, if you got the kids, you can bring them through.
1: No doubt, man. So size going down. For all the info and the details, y'all. Follow Guava Island. You can hit them up on Facebook at Guava Island, and they're on Instagram at
2: Guava Island NC
1: on Instagram.
2: Yep,
1: on Instagram. There it is. Holly, Dad, where they can find you at, Soundboy?
2: I'm at DJ Reggie Marcus on IG. That's it.
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1: 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Everything kicks off at 3 p.m. and we party until 9 p.m. Holding down the music for the day party is DJ Cinco. Also, Smite Sming will be in the building. What's the word? It's the big day party and cookout this Saturday, June 13th, from 3 p.m. until 9 p.m. And it's all going down at Lot 28, 845 Stalling Way in Rocky Mountain. It's good vibes, good music, and good people this Saturday. And don't forget, the official after party will be at Lot 28 with DJ De Niro on a 1 and 2. Lot 28.
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1: Yeah, man. You know what we're doing up in here. Splashing all over the place. Very pause that tune. Just in case.
2: Yeah. It's only us in here and you saying
1: Splash Zone. Welcome to the Splash Zone. You know what I'm talking about? Yeah. No Diddy. Did you see the video?
2: Of what?
1: Diddy.
2: No, I didn't.
1: You didn't see the video?
2: Nah.
1: That release? Hold on. You didn't see the release video.
2: You got the video?
1: No, nah, I don't have it. I ain't save it.
2: Okay.
1: I, no, that,
2: if you, so that means you saw it, but you ain't
1: saved
2: it.
1: Oh, yeah. I saw it. Okay. You know, I mean, I'm the media. I got to report news.
2: All right. So since you report news, what happened?
1: To make sure, you know, when people were making allegations that Diddy was with 50 Cent's baby mama and another dude, and they was all in the room, and Diddy was, you know.
2: Hold on. So it was a dude and the chick.
1: Right. Like, another dude was having sex with 50 Cent's baby mom, her Shanice, whatever her name is. And Diddy
2: was Diddy in the room.
1: He was walking around the room butt naked, holding his man, running around the room.
2: Watching it.
1: Watching the joint, son. He had a bottle of baby oil in his hand, too, though. He did have a bottle of baby oil. Because he did. Because I'm saying, he did. He threw my man an alley-oop, right? So, and listen, I'm going to keep it as PG-13 as I can. He threw my man an alley-oop, right? Because she got on him, and she was going to just start having sex with him.
2: Diddy.
1: And, yeah, and then Diddy just ran over and started squeezing her with the baby oil, greasing her up for him. You know what I'm saying? So, I guess that's what somebody was talking about.
2: Okay, you probably knew you talk about this off the air.
1: Right, but just a little bit. But you haven't seen it.
2: No, I didn't see it.
1: Yeah, yeah, it was all on, I'm not gonna say where.
2: So while they was doing that.
1: He was running around the room, butt naked.
2: Holding his
1: man, running around the room. Yeah. Yep, just running around looking crazy. Popping on it. He would pop up on the camera and then off the camera.
2: Was he smiling?
1: I don't know. He had the red light on. You know how he had a red light on? He had the red light special on. He had the TLC going. He had the red light special. Red light special.
2: Yeah, that's crazy. So.
1: But yeah, Diddy, yo,
2: I thought he was with the chick by himself, and it's another whole dude.
1: Nah, he was watching. He was sitting in the chair watching the dude do his thing, and then got up and walked across the room, watched him a little bit longer, and then she wasn't greased up enough, so he got the bottle of baby oil. He greased her some more, so my mans could, you know. And then he just went back to walking back and forth, like pacing across the room.
2: Yeah, he's a
1: now
2: weird.
1: I gotta say this. All right. Now y'all,
2: why
1: follow
2: are we
1: me.
2: Talking about this? Okay, go ahead.
1: I'm gonna say it because we're radio, we're all media. Right.
2: Okay,
1: and
2: go
1: somebody
2: ahead.
1: Might not have heard it.
2: I didn't hear it.
1: See,
2: go
1: you
2: ahead.
1: Ain't know it. Yep. Now, see, I get it because a lot of people probably was looking at that and was like, "Yo, something's wrong with Diddy." You know what I'm saying? But let's keep it a bean, though. Everybody, a lot of people watch.
2: Start the musical.
1: A lot of people watch porn.
2: Yes.
1: You know what I'm saying? Everybody watches porn, right?
2: Uh-huh.
1: Everybody watched porn. It's on their phone. Back in the day, you had VHS tapes, whatever. You watch porn. I think for Diddy, I think watching it on video just didn't enough for him. So I think he likes live porn.
2: Okay.
1: So that's his thing.
2: Okay.
1: So the freak offs was like live porn for him. So instead of me watching it on a tape, you know what I'm saying, or video.
2: Right.
1: I can watch it in the room and it's really happening in front of me.
2: That's what it is?
1: It did look like that to me.
2: Okay.
1: You know what I'm saying? So he likes live porn. So did he like live porn?
2: That's crazy.
1: Now, I don't know about the other stuff that they were talking about he was doing when he was getting the aftermath and was, you know, rubbing it on his body. I don't know about that.
2: Oh,
1: okay. Like, cause that part is quick. They show it, boom. You know what I mean?
2: Yeah.
1: But yeah, man, I thought you had saw that,
2: man.
1: Yeah. 50 Cent baby mom, son. Yeah. They put that out there quick, son. You know what I'm saying?
2: Wow.
1: Yeah. She was doing, she was letting she was in there.
2: Okay.
1: She was on the video. She was on the video. You know what I'm saying? Yeah, man.
2: Yeah.
1: Get rich or die trying. She was getting rich or die trying.
2: You're stupid.
1: All right, let's get back to the business.
2: Yeah, let's get back to the business.
1: Where you at tonight?
2: After that, we just go back to that. Yo, for karaoke night, holla at me tonight, man. Guava Island, we're in the building 8 to 12. Get there early. Get signed up, man. And
1: you know what I mean?
2: Sing or rap your heart out. You know
1: do what you do. You know, no Diddy, but just come in there and do what you do. You're for real. Guava tonight. Next Saturday, don't forget we out there for the big cook-off early from 3 to 7.
2: It's not the cook-off, it's cook-out.
1: Damn, I say cook-off.
2: So it's like a cook-out.
1: Yeah, my bad. Cook-out. I say cook-off. My bad, y'all. Yeah, they can throw that
2: in there.
1: Yeah, they're going to be like, word, I can come out there and cook? No. All right, it's the cook-out. We out there. Cook-out/block party vibes for Juneteenth. 3 to 7. Come on out. And then right after that, after party, still on the inside, 8 to 12. Big Tunes karaoke night all going on at Guava. So we just hanging out and having a good time.
2: And don't forget, we got stuff for adults, kids, everything. We're going to have everything for everybody out there. cooking jerk chicken on the sidewalk, not on the physical sidewalk, but the grill.
1: I mean,
2: would
1: if
2: be
1: it
2: on
1: might
2: the
1: be
2: sidewalk.
1: Hot enough, we could throw some chicken on the sidewalk. The way it's been
2: it
1: hot.
2: Might be, yeah, if it stayed
1: all
2: like
1: we
2: this.
1: Need is some Crisco oil, and that's it. You're we lit.
2: Stupid.
1: You know what I mean? Right on the walkway. You heard? Stupid. I mean, it might taste good though. It might taste good.
2: Nah.
1: New flavor.
2: Nope.
1: New flavor.
2: No.
1: Yeah. All right. But we're not gonna do that for real, like he said. So don't be thinking, yo, they cooking chicken on the sidewalk. No, we were just playing. Okay.
2: The grill will be up there. That's what we're saying.
1: Yes, the grill will be out there. You know what I'm saying? Kurt will be doing his thing. What? Tonight is Saturday, so the game is tonight. Watch party going to be going on. Guava tonight. You can watch the game.
2: Yeah.
1: Game. What is it? Game 5?
2: Yep.
1: Game 5. So that's going to be tonight too. So you can watch the game while you at Guava.
2: So you thinking? You think Knicks winning it tonight or?
1: I got so much to say about that. I know we long winded right now. We're talking about a lot, but.
2: Yeah.
1: There's a lot of basketball conspiracy theories going on right now. So I feel like what's going to happen is the Spurs will win a game and they'll go back and then New York want to win it in New York.
2: Okay.
1: You know what I'm saying?
2: Yeah. That would be the best story.
1: To win it in San Antonio, it ain't going to feel the same.
2: I don't even
1: think they want to win it there.
2: Right.
1: You know, I think they want to go to the crib.
2: So you don't think they want to get it over with and just be.
1: And a part of them do.
2: Yeah.
1: But a part of them is like, man,
2: the story going to be way better.
1: What kind of feeling would it be to win in the Garden?
2: Right. That makes sense.
1: With all your peers around. So I feel like the Spurs will pull off a win. The Knicks gonna play, but they gonna be like, okay, if we lose, so what? We going home and.
2: Right.
1: You seen what they did at the crib.
2: You know
1: what I mean? But my theory for the thing, it could have been real different, guys. It could have been real different. Like I said, the Spurs could have went to New York up 2-1 when the series was 1-1. All Wembanyama had to do when he got that rebound at the end of the game was dribble the ball up the court. He threw it to his man's back because he turned around. Jalen Brunson got the ball. They fouled him. They went up by 1 point. They won that game. Now, if he does not pass that ball and just dribbles up court, they either win the game or they send the game into overtime because they already had a tie game. You know what I'm saying? Mess that up. Now, let's go back to the last game we just watched, De'Aaron Fox.
2: He messed that up, too.
1: Now, mind you, that every game, that's cool, it's all good, y'all. You're getting some good radio right now.
2: Oh yeah.
1: Every game that the Spurs played, when they played OKC, which were the defending champions, every game they went up by 20 to 25 points, they won each game. So how could you be 29 points up, the biggest lead, and lose that? You know what I'm saying?
2: The Knicks don't stop, man.
1: The Knicks don't stop. They lost that, but it's key points in there where, and I'm not gonna give into the conspiracy theories too much. You know what I'm saying? That the NBA is rigged, but we keep forgetting too that the Spurs are a super young team.
2: Right.
1: Wembanyama is 21 years old. You know what I'm saying?
2: Yeah.
1: Like all them dudes are 20. Castle is 20. It's three dudes on the team that's like 20, 21.
2: Yeah, it's 20, 20, and it's 21,
1: right, and they're
2: 22.
1: Playing, yeah. Right. Now, De'Aaron Fox has a little bit more experience. He messed that game up because if you guys really look at it, all he had to do was dribble the clock out. They were already up by one.
2: Yep.
1: He gets the steal, runs down the court and tries to shoot a soft ass layup at the end of the game and you got it blocked.
2: Yep.
1: And then you leave 9 seconds on the clock. All he had to do was run around in a circle.
2: Yep.
1: They would have fouled him. He would have shot two free throws. They would have went up by three.
2: It'd have been 4 seconds on the clock.
1: Right. Yeah. New York would have either had to send it in overtime or lose the game.
2: Yep.
1: So there you go. You know what I'm saying? But interesting game tonight. Kurt, I got you. Is that Guava tonight?
2: Yep.
1: Make sure y'all check it out. They got the watch party going on.
2: No
1: I know
2: doubt.
1: He was long winded, but guess what? We're going to get the hell up out of here right now. Thank y'all for tuning in to Reggae Splash Radio. We the hell up out of here. All right. Be that station on the way.

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Computer style of the uniproud unibomber, who maneuvered through the drama with the suit of armor. 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

way, it's a real. 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
2: 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So whether it's new or whether it's pre-owned, we're the people that you need to come see.
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6: Weezy out of here.
5: The dash a digi, the schedule busy, my head in a hoodie, my shorty a goodie, my cousins are crazy, my cousins like Boogie. 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Your Money Records, the Army, the Navy, it ran me 10,000, I threw it like Brady. 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
8: Yeah.

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0: lap. 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
0: Bend it on down, put your face on
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0: Dad, can you stop there for a minute?
1: You just messed up the flow, Craig.
0: My bad.
1: What's up?
0: When you played that, I Just Want to Elevate made me think about, they almost stopped working with you.
1: What are you talking about?
0: I heard a commercial on the radio there. They was going to pay me $10,000.
1: Did you take it?
0: I sure didn't.
1: So you loyal then?
0: Just to show us a road past the church.
1: Well, bring that beat back. Bring that beat back, Craig.

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1: If I don't have my money as soon as y'all get it, all hell is gonna break loose.
0: Oh, we pay cash on the spot.
2: That's so what you just did right here.
0: You like that?
2: That was hot.
0: Me, Doc Nettles, 252-883-1598.
2: We the leaders. I forgot the other part there.
0: In the scrap industry, Cree.
2: Yeah, that part.
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4: 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What the f*** is that? It's a 9-1-1 number, so you know it knows that.

view the style of the uniproud unibomber, who maneuvered through the drama with the suit of armor, moving calmer than the Buddha ducking funeral parlors, first the hooting hollering and then the shooting started.

it's a real. Every bar is a part of the murder wrath. Call Peter, them people chopping a bird in half. 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Exchange pounds for dollars and never converted cash. 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

0: 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I make the ghetto women put their hands on their knees. I make the ghetto women put their hands on their knees. 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Come say something. 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
0: It's your boy, French Montana.
1: It's Lorraine the Scientist.
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1: Asked to pee my only.
0: I said no, but you my favorite one.
1: Nah, for real.
0: Yeah, rip. I'm one of one.
1: You mean?
0: Nah, I can't make you mine, but I can make you. Freak up in the sheets, in them streets, baby, I'm a thug. I just threw 10,000 something ones in this club. I'm popping it so hard, cause I ain't used to. I ain't used to. These ain't got no type, they want a stupid bone.

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